0: 4-7-3. Alright, we spoke to both parties. They're gonna handle it in a small claims court. We just waited until the one party left the area. I have info for report 9-1.
1: Lucy, very good.

0: Four, T-shirt.
1: Got it.
0: Not as clear as any loud music.
1: Where is it?

0: cautious on.
1: Go ahead.
2: I have a noise complaint. The reporting party is at 409 Lincoln. He claims that the loud noise is coming from Union Street behind him.
1: Where is he?

0: 465.
1: Good.
0: I have a parking complaint. 754 Garden. Caller states that a BMW has been parked in that location for about a week. It was dropped off by a tow truck and hasn't moved since.
1: Where's she dinner?
0: Just give me a plate when you get there. I misunderstood what you said. I don't know what it is.
1: Versus
2: 473. Sorry, my radio was malfunctioning. I fixed it.
0: Okay.

0: Yeah, Patterson, no.
1: This is

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1: They gave me a right, left motion.
0: Awesome. 6-5, just stay on vets, and I'll see you here.

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1: Again, City Report, no injuries, no toes.
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2: Go ahead.
3: Alright, we're out with the male. He's the tenant. He's going to call the owner. Looks like the alarm is not activated at this location.
2: Okay. Four, six, five, you're available.
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WNJU 329, Woodridge Police, Woodridge Fire Department. We are requested for the fire department at 200 Rosie Square on an activated fire alarm. Repeat, WNJU 329, Woodridge Police, Woodridge Fire Department. We are requested for the fire department, 200 Rosie Square on an activated fire alarm, general. All they gave me was zone 16. Guys, your time's going to be 21:17.

0: 473.
1: So we spoke to the owner. He spoke to the alarm company. They stated this activation occurred yesterday, and they were just following up.
0: Not received. That's not how it came in. But, okay.
1: Where's your alumni one?
0: Can you check for her, please?
1: Affirm.

0: 465.
1: Second, they were advised. It's also to be noted that you don't even hear anything coming out from the street.
2: All right. The reporting party is pretty adamant about this tonight.
0: Mauricio, hopefully they're aware of the noise ordinance coming time.
2: All right, 473 and 465 respond to 497 Broad Street, Unit B, for a lift assist.
0: Six five receive. Ready route.

0: 473.
1: Can you get a rig here? This mail party had a seizure and fell. It is headed.
0: Receive.
1: Thank you.

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1: 473.
0: ALS 103 is on scene. I'm going to be available, but remain on scene.
1: Appreciate it.

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1: From.
0: Seven three, y'all same.
1: Yeah.
0: Can I get it quick?
1: Okay.

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0: We're going to be releasing the fire department units.

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1: 150.
0: Okay, can you open up the Stanley Street gate and the Sally Port, please?

KDS 612, Hasbrook Heights, please. Hasbrook Heights Fire Department. The fire department's request at number 34 Franklin Avenue. I have the resident reporting activated fire alarms. Repeating, Hasbrook Heights, please. Hasbrook Heights Fire Department, number 3434 Franklin Avenue. On a resident reporting activated fire alarms, 2327 hours. Dispatcher 411.

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1: Issue 6-1, 2331. 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There's nothing showing there.
0: All right, I received. Thank you.

0: 9 2 2. 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

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Attention Engine 2, Engine 3, Truck 2 to 3rd Battalion, number 96 3rd Street, 96 3rd Street, Bergen to Mercer, report of an activated fire alarm. 2349, number 725.

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0: 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I still have a slight odor over the food. 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

0: 465.
1: Go ahead.
0: In the area of the quick check, we're looking for a John Watson. It's a medical alert. We have no contact information for this party, but the alert signaled in that area. No description was also provided.
1: On vehicle or on foot?
0: On foot, vehicle is not part of this.
1: Received a white male, or we have any like physical description on him?
0: They did not have any to provide.
1: Yeah, see if we could get a physical description, please.
0: They don't have one.
1: All right, first here.

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1: Received. They did mention a grassy area of the parking lot. This is the best I can give.
0: Received.
2: Oh, so you said a grassy area?
1: Affirm. Grassy. That's what she said.
3: 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I'll check the inside.
4: 7-4, I just got here.

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1: Receiver again.

0: 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I'm 9-1. 465 made a new friend. He'll be letting you know when he's on his way.
1: Okay.

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1: 166.
0: Swing by Herman Central. Just confirm that there's a stop sign down. Let me know which one it is.
1: Receive.

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0: LTF can be the stop sign when you come east on Central.
1: I receive, so it's going to be the southwest corner.
0: Haver.
1: Receive. There's no way for it to back up, right?
0: Only way is to zip tie it to the pole here.
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1: Good.
0: I sent the fire department to 526 9th Street. It's going to be an activated CO alarm. It just might be a faulty alarm. There's some issue with it. But the homeowner is concerned because he has children.
1: Receive on it there.

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0: 7, 10 across. That'll be on scene. I have a 2.5-story wood frame, no alarm sounding from the exterior. I'll be investigating establishing 9th Street Command.
1: Received, Chief.

0: 73091.
1: Okay, what was the outcome?
0: Bad battery. No readings.
1: Let me see.

0: Night Street Command, cross up.
1: Yeah, Command.
0: It's going to be a faulty battery in a carbon monoxide / smoke detector. The detector was removed from the house. Homeowner was advised to get a replaced meter. The structure was metered with negative results. All units will be available. Command terminated.
1: Great to see you. Thank you, Chief.

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1: I'll be on 93, Patterson, Enoch, New Jersey, when you're ready. Kilo 93, Union, Bravo Hotel, under my spin, I'll be out of it.
2: Okay.

0: 47393, 17 south of Pernavides, with a tractor trailer and no lights on. I'll be with the plane in a second.
1: Okay.

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0: 912 issued to Hispanic mail party.
1: Okay.

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Good. 17 South, just past the Exxon. Yeah, with Massachusetts when you're ready. Good. 5 Lima, Mike Frank, 95 to occupants in order.

0: four or something.
1: Four, seven, three.
0: 9-3. I moved them over to 17 South and East Union. Initiated the stop in our jurisdiction. New York, when you're ready.
1: Go.
0: Zulu Lima Golf 6137. 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I'll be out.

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1: You get a chance. Can you notify PSE&G? They have a an open power box on a utility pole.
0: Hey, which one?
1: The best location is going to be 130 Commerce Road. I got a pole number when you're ready.
0: Okay.
1: 61025 Charlie Sierra Tango. 61025 Charlie Sierra Tango. Yeah, it's a it's one of the power boxes that's at eye level on the pole.

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1: Six.
0: There's a vehicle on scene. 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
1: Disregard, I got somebody from DPW doing it.
0: Alright, receive.

headquarters to Station 32. Respond out to 2000 Valley Brook. It's going to be TJ Maxx. Somebody accidentally pulled the fire alarm down there. If you could just meet with them and reset it. The building's going to be evacuated at this time. Again, 2000 Valley Brook is going to be the TJ Maxx for pulled fire alarm.

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0: We're going to be back in from here. This was a pull station that was activated in, accidentally by one of the employees. The alarm should have been on test. It is now back on. It's been reset. We're available. You can send the cat.
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0: Okay, I just got off the phone with Paul DeRosa. They're going to open it up. They're not sure when they're coming to get this stuff.
1: Copy that. Thank you.

15 Central Avenue, Battalion Chief 4, Engines 3, 2, Ladder 2, respond to an alarm activation. Crosses are Lexington and Moreau. 15 Central Avenue, Battalion Chief 4, Engines 3, 2, Ladder 2, respond to an alarm activation. Crosses are Lexington and Moreau. It's going to be at the McDonald's. 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
1: Okay.
0: We have the stop Patterson and Everett, right next to Borough Hall, New Jersey. 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

163. Motor vehicle stop 3 West, just before Orient Way, New Jersey Ridge, Golf 29, Victor Yankee Zulu. 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Can I get a reason for suspension?

0: 63?
1: Yeah, Lieutenant.
0: Driver's license is valid. Canceled insurance May 24th. Just make sure he didn't get a new policy after that.
1: Received.

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1: Yes.
0: And I'll be back, and he's able to provide valid insurance. One was issued.
1: Hey, receive.

Engine 1, respond to 68-70 Main Avenue as an emergency first responder. The 77-year-old male that has trouble breathing is going to be in the basement apartment. You're crossing the Brook and Mass Court. Engine 1, 68-70 Main Avenue as an emergency first responder. 77-year-old male, trouble breathing, crosses our Brook Ave and Mass Court, and it's going to be in the basement apartment. Time now, 10-10.

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1: 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He's getting kicked out of the hotel. 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
0: 159 received.

0: to engine one.
1: Dispatch, engine one's on scene, establish command, we'll be investigating.
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0: 159.
1: Are you sure?
2: Good.
0: Who's the caller?
2: The caller is in room 242. He needs help because he doesn't know what to do now that he's getting kicked out of the hotel.
0: Okay.
2: One 159, I am trying to call all the shelters in the area. Unfortunately, it's Monday through Friday. Not a good thing to be doing on a Saturday.

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1: Reset, thank you.

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0: Dispatch, patient care has been transferred over to EMS. 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
1: Receive. 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

0: 159. I sent you guys a message with two phone numbers that you try contacting. Other than that, I believe they're going to have to start looking at a county.
1: Can you go with it over the air? I don't have my phone on.
0: Hey, fam, the homeless shelter is going to be 201-336-6475. 201-336-6475. That's going to be for the shelter in Hackensack. But they need to do an application and no beds available. Or they could dial 211, which should put them up in a hotel for a day or two. Let them know that the shelter has no beds.
1: Thank you, Lieutenant.

0: 159, if you could, just ask them where their licenses are from, like what's the town, so I can get the county.
1: The last known address is Clifton.
0: Thank you.
1: If you could provide me with the Fay County shelter, I can provide that to them too.

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1: 159.
0: Alright, so most of them are closed today. I do have one. Let me know when you're ready to copy. I'll give you the number for that shelter out of Passaic County.
1: Ready.
0: 973-742-9244. Again, 973-742-9244. Looks like most of them are closed for the weekend, so.
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1: Very soon.

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0: There's an NBA, Old Tyson Plank Road. I'm out with it. With State Police, we're just trying to figure out which jurisdiction it is.

0: 163-165.
1: For both.
0: DOC observed it on the camera. Appears to be a bus that's sitting on the right shoulder of 17 North, right before Patterson Plank Road. If you can get it moving.
1: Receive.

0: 468. 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They probably need one cell for a pickup truck.
1: Got it.
0: Okay, and you said you're on Patterson Plank Road. You got nearest cross?
2: Patterson Plank Road East. Right by the entrance to American Dream.
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1: 468.
0: You're PD notified and responding.
1: Peace.
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0: All right, just Pleasure Avenue over here would be from Washington Ave onto Pleasure Bay Road East. The American Dream entrance is completely blocked off from a oil tanker trying to make the turn.

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0: Call stats out with that NBA? Or they just called it in?
1: They said they were out with it.
0: You ask them if it's only, if the spot they're at is only accessible from 3 West to 120, or if I can take that cut through on from south to north.
2: Okay. Would be best approach one more time. Pretty sure they're ready to respond.
3: Just pass Reds, Washington Ave on to pass the roadies.
2: Received.
1: They're going to be up by Reds.
0: Roger that.
4: One for it.
1: That's hard.
4: That boss, you said it was 17 north before Patterson Ave?
1: Affirm. DOT said they saw it on their cameras. They said it was across from the self-storage place. They're trying to get that vehicle moved. They're not sure if it's disabled. They're just sitting there waiting to make a drop-off.
4: Received. I'll be pulling up on it in a minute. I'll let you know.

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He's good to go.

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1: 165 to 159. 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
0: Can you get a better location? There's no Carl Stackhouse by Reds.
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0: 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Old Plank Road.
1: KBC, is I already have one tow truck in the way. I'll call for the second.
0: Copy that.

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1: 7386. 7386. 44.
0: Guys, start making your way to SoFi. Report of a fight in progress.

0: for Suzette.
1: For Suzette, come in.
0: East Road 3 is on scene. I'll break from here and respond over to SoFi.
2: Where is she?
3: 458, I'm responding as well.
2: 3C458.
3: Four, three.
1: Four, three.
3: What's the location you're responding to?
1: So 5.

0: 458, I'll be pulling up. Any description of the actors, inside, outside?
1: I'm trying to gather further. The manager is not really giving me much here.
0: Proceed.
2: AO5 will be out on driver training.
3: 1123.
1: I know I said call stat EMS before, but it's actually NJSEA EMS. I think it's out of the Midlands.
4: One 159, was that MEA involving a tanker?
1: No, tanker's not involved. He just can't get through because of the MVA.
3: Received.
0: 472, all units out.
3: Copy that.
1: Otherwise, party's broken up at this point, trying to gather further.
3: Received. Four, five, six, 90. Received.

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1: 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We're available from our drill. We'll be responding. We'll take that call for them.
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2: Go find your one.
1: You're responding for Veterans Court, right? We're on the west side of town. We can take that in.
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1: Check.

0: 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Reports of a MVA involving striking a parked vehicle, and the other vehicle went through the fence.
1: Great, you.
2: All right, we're going to need 911 momentarily. Management asked a 15-year-old male Hispanic. We're going to be her side.

0: 44.
1: So just to be clear, you said you guys broke?
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1: Recent, 468.
0: 468.
1: Can you respond over to 325 Patterson Plank Road for a burglar alarm, last activation of the rear door?
0: Yeah, I just seen one from earlier, right?
1: Negative. This one's gonna be the old stilettos.
0: Grace.
3: 472, we'll take it.
1: Recorded to shoot that.
0: Thank you. Gotcha.

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1: Received.

0: 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That's 33 West Passaic Avenue. Activated fire alarm.
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0: All right, receive.

56-4 is on scene, 33 West Passaic Avenue. It's a three-story, multiple dwelling unit. 56-4 will be West Passaic Command. This is right by Home Avenue.

0: 159.
1: Yeah, 159.
0: I'll be back in. Nix has both those vehicles. That one gentleman signed an RMA. Stay reported.
1: Proceed. Can you respond over to our 165's location just to assist if she needs?
0: Yeah, where is she?
1: For me, the High Street parking lot, just right off by Papa John's.

0: 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This appears to be unattended cooking.
1: Two.

0: 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Did Nick arrive on scene yet?
1: Negative. Thank you.
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0: 458. 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

0: 4, 5, 6.
1: Then,
0: just have the bosses follow me. I'm gonna bring them down.
1: Who is it?

0: 5-8, contact Knicks.
1: 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That's okay, for them to respond.
0: It's going to be Gotham and Joni Drive.
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0: 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All of these buses are staging off of Stark. I'll be 9-1.
1: Received.

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0: Sorry, you're clear from Old Plank Road, right?
1: Affirmative, I'm now on High Street.
0: Received. Was that fuel tanker able to move from the Old Plank Road?
1: Yeah, that fuel tanker wasn't involved in the MVA. It just couldn't get through because of the MVA, but the cars have been towed and it was on its way.
0: Running though, thank you.

0: that truck.
1: One, 6-3.
2: Yes.
1: I'll be out with the, on Hoboken. It's going to be Hoboken and Windsor, actually. You just update it.

0: Also, Lieutenant, can you dispatch me another unit to assist with traffic?
1: 147, can you back them?
0: General.

0: 701-63.
1: Yeah, Sergeant.
0: I just left headquarters. When I get there, what are you going to need?
1: If you could go to Patterson and Hoboken and stop from everyone coming up to Hoboken Road, just divert them through Patterson. We could also reach out to Carlstadt also, too, and maybe get another unit over here by near Washington.
0: Mm-hmm. 4-7, I copy.
2: Do you want me to request a unit from Carlstadt assist, or do you want me to wait till you get there?
0: One 163 is on scene, whatever he requests.

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1: Bella.
0: I'm on Hoboken heading west. 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Do you want me to respond or do you need me to 88?
1: Can you assist them? It's Hoboken to Windsor.
0: You receive. You can put me 90.

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0: Save the game. 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

0: 116-147. Sergeant, you can release traffic and you get up to my location. I was able to get these cars into a safe spot. Break 163. No medical or tows are needed. I'll be gathering information.
1: 147, copy. Reopen.

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0: Next, remove the vehicle from the fence. 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I'll be back in state report.
1: Please, thank you.
2: Four 458, Nick has that vehicle, 88.

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1: Hello?
0: Both of you is going to be clear. 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
1: Okay, we're safe. 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
1: Four, five, six.
0: Can you give me this out of my cell when he's free?
1: Reach you, Sergeant.

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1: Appreciate it.

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2: 168, how do you track this?
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0: Looking for a unit on 120 Murray Hill.
1: Yeah, how are you copying this unit? 5x5?
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0: We notified East Rutherford, Hoboken, and Enoch. They have a tractor trailer trying to make the food delivery to Vesta. It's in a bad spot.
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1: Coming.
0: Yeah, it's about 20, 30 buses on Gotham lined up. We're trying to get across. You want to try to manipulate that light?
1: Where's he?

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1: Coming out here.
0: Were these barricades supposed to be moved earlier?
1: Negative, we have no manpower.

0: 461-443. 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
2: 426, and I'll be doing a courtesy transport for one female and three of her children, 120 South, and we'll advise of our drop-off location. 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

0: 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I am now 1336.
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1: Chad. 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

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Engine one, come off the tape. 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

0: 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Anybody on the west end here?
1: Hey, from 468.
0: 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Did you meet me on Village Green?
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You're responding to Teterboro. 17 Teterboro Landing at the Panera for a CO alarm activation. And KDS 612, Heights Police and Fire Department. Responding to Teterboro. 17 Teterboro Landing at the Panera for a CO alarm activation. Timeout 1505, 413.

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1: 6-1, go for 8.
0: Yeah, we're getting relief from Woodridge. We're responding to the D2 Auto.
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0: 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Point, sorry, restaurant, not showing from the outside. 6 right, it's going to be D2 order, command.
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0: 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I want to release you all right now. 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
1: Just had those people across the street walk alongside the cones.
2: What are they now?
3: Chief, they caught off at the end. You said you need a South Hackensack engine to respond?
4: Yeah, they are already notified. They're on the way. 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
1: 1523.

Alright, this is it.

0: coming into dispatch.
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1: Got it, Chief.
0: Yeah, give me the EMS to respond to this location to check the manager to the store. She got complaining about a headache in Austria.

0: 165. Patterson Ave, over 17, disabled Jeep Compass. I already have mixed dispatch. Can you just go out there and grab info?
1: Racing.

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0: Can you guys post up Washington Avenue northbound right by the island by Plank Road East? We have a bunch of pedestrians that are crossing by the island right across Washington Ave.
1: Receive, we're here now.

0: 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Did you dispatch next?
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Repeating investigation of a smoke condition on Highland and 14th. Time out of this alarm is 1544.

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1: EMS on scene. I released to Hackensack engine on scene. We finished with the ventilation. I just waiting for pick up all the fans.
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0: 238 Patterson Ave, MBA. Supposedly one of the vehicles is trying to leave. 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
1: Affirmative, south on Park, black Chevy Tahoe, New Jersey Reg, Charlie.
0: One 50, that's obviously not a Tahoe, and that came out opposite Lamport.
2: Yeah, I saw the Chevy turn in front of me.

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1: Guys, it's not an MVA, it's property damage.
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0: 9 to Hospital Heights. The CO2 leak came from the soda machine. The crew secured the machine. We bound the building. The reading goes 0. The manager will check out with the EMS and sign refusal. You can show all units available command terminated.
1: Is it 216-04?

959. We'll all be clear of 228 Patterson Ave. We have info. 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

0: 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She's outside at the entrance.
1: Reese.

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Headquarters to Station 32. Respond over to 132 Stuyvesant Avenue. Business name is going to be Tag Gardens LLC for a commercial fire alarm. It's going to be emanating from the basement apartment. Again, 132 Stuyvesant. 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

0: 469 469. 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
0: 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That's where he is now.
1: Receive.

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1: Go ahead,
0: Chief. Alright. 20th Street. Have Ali, which I said before, no large trucks, tractor trailers can make a left onto 120 South. A bus just made a turn there, and it's causing traffic.
1: Receive.
0: Go for 469. A bus made a turn onto 120 South. No large vehicles can make a left onto 120 South from 20th Street. Reposition your vehicle to the left lane of 120, correction, on 20th Street.
1: Receive, Chief. Sorry, I thought it was just tractor trailers. I'll take care of it.

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1: Right, Chief.
0: Hey, they want the left turn lane shut down on 20th. No left turns, any vehicles onto 120 South.
1: Receive, yeah, we're in the process of doing that now. We're shutting down the whole ramp here.
0: All right, reposition your vehicle to the left lane of 20th Street.

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2: And we're in the process of trying to lay down here first, and I'll head over to broad.
1: All right, receive.

0: Son. Forrester, son.
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0: I'll just come up here.

0: 2473.
1: Frigo.
0: This is Martha Segovia in the parking lot. A woman wore a pink dress. She's having some sort of an episode.
1: Four.

0: Hercules, can you send me another unit over here besides 465? She's going to be running on Avenue A having a mental health episode towards the Meadowlands.
1: All right, Reese, so she's wearing a pink dress, right?
2: Confirm. Apparently she bit somebody. I'm trying to get the victim now.
3: 460 headquarters. I got 455 and 464 responding now.
1: Receive 460. I'm sending additional units from headquarters.
2: I have one victim bit. I'm going to be out with a domestic. The mother was bit.

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1: Good evening.
0: Please open the entry gate. Thank you.
2: Guys, I got to stay with the victim. She's wearing a pink dress. She jumped over the fence behind Segovia.
3: I received. No problem.

0: 464. She was last seen running through the parking lot behind Segovia. She jumped the fence into the weeded the weeds. I'm gonna go down Meadow Lane, see if I can jump over there.
1: Received. Do we have a drone available? If that's the case.
2: Cross that car that back north of the entrance for Segovia, that new trucking yard lot, is that fence?
3: Yeah, that's where she they saw her running through a parking lot. She jumped that fence on over.
4: Perimeter set up from Avenue A all the way down to Meadow Lane.

0: At this point, has a perimeter been established?
1: Yeah, it's fine. Four six five myself would be down Meadow Lane. Take a look behind this building.

0: 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We have East of the first drone on the way.
1: Received, thank you.
2: Quarters and call side, I got three coming down to us just for the perimeter.
1: Steve.

0: pages has 12x13, 12x64 primary, the 90 pages has time is not 18:01, dispatcher 13.
1: Personnel, we don't have you.
2: 473 to 446.
3: Come in.
2: Steve, can you just pull over to the side over here, the first entrance of Segovia?
3: Can you repeat that? This radio is coming in and out.
2: Can you come down the first entrance to Segovia, like the exit?
3: Appreciate it.
4: Who's my metal lane perimeter?
5: 464.
4: Alright, no one's coming out your side, correct?
5: Thanks. Get a head down.
4: Hold on. Repeat.

0: Hey, Sarge. 451. 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
1: Please, sir.
0: Can you check this side of the lot where I can't see by this tree over here on this far corner?
1: So she came over that fence, came this way?
0: That's what they're saying.
1: 451473.
2: Okay, sir.
1: Party one for DV or for medical emergency?
2: Both right now. It's going to be a simple assault on the mother, but she is bipolar and having a mental break, according to the mother.

0: 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Canon's on 120 now.
1: Well, it's not good help.
2: 429 to headquarters.
1: 429.
2: All right, Sheriff's Department is sending two traffic roads.

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1: Chief, you said the sheriff's fine responding. I think you were Stefan.
0: Affirm, they're sending two tracking dogs.
1: Receive.

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1: Are they at the end of Meadow Lane?
2: I'm at the beginning. I'll make my way down there.
3: It's the rear lot behind Segovia. We go straight back into the woods.
4: Sorry, I'm in there now.
1: That's that lot. She kept going straight out.
3: 451, one under. We're coming up on my Durango.
5: We see 451. All units 451 has that person in custody.

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0: 460, 310 arrived on scene for that party.
1: I received. 464 location.
2: Coming to you.
1: 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We're in that rear lot.
2: Come down the end of Middle Road.

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0: Friend Hole, New Jersey. Charlie 6623 469
1: 85 51045. Chief. 460, is that the subject?
0: Different.
1: Okay.

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0: 464 from 455. 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
1: Hey, bro.
0: 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I'm just standing with his car behind Skokie.

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1: 465. I'm going to be with BLS, transporting one female up to New Bridge.
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0: The primary word is flight range, sir.

Fairview Avenue commands all Rutherford Fire Companies, with the exception of Engine 2, Truck 1, you can return to quarters.

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1: 466.
0: In about 10 minutes, can you shut that ramp down? Do you have enough cones over there?
1: Affirm, I have enough cones.
0: Okay, in about 10 minutes.
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KDU 612, has the kite, please has the kite, fire department at least, your test, repeating, has the kite, please has the kite, fire department at least, your test. 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
1: 469.
0: LT, it looks like Fort Olathe's traffic is backing up to 120 north. I'm going to attempt to alleviate.
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1: One, five, six, I'm here.
2: 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What'd you have?
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0: 460 to Hull, Carlstadt units. New Jersey Reg, Foxtrot 90, Papa Victor Charlie, white Audi SUV. Apparently it's been circling the stadium numerous times, numerous leads, coming back NCIC violent person. White Audi SUV, New Jersey Reg, Foxtrot 90, Papa Victor Charlie, Foxtrot 90, Papa Victor Charlie, white Audi SUV.
1: Reaching.

0: 460, we're here at the exit of the stadium. What is this vehicle wanted for?
1: It was put out by Field Command as NCIC violent person.
0: Regis.
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2: Just be advised, the NCIC hit it does not match the RO.
1: Receive.
3: For

0: 169 headquarters, you calling?
1: Yes, you were trying to reach Phil Collin. They get back to you?
0: No, they haven't answered. I got a disabled on East Union.
1: Are you behind it?
0: Yeah, it's right at the light in the right lane by across from Staples. I'm on mine right now.
1: Any next?
0: Yeah, I think the battery died. It's not starting.
1: Hey, Steve, I'll dispatch next. What kind of car you got?
0: BMW X5.
1: Thank you.

0: 473.
1: 473.
0: Those parties were dropped off, and the phone was found on the side of the restaurant. I'm 9-1 heading back in.
1: Appreciate it.

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1: Yeah.
0: Anybody WADL?
1: No. Confirm.
0: A couple hundred pedestrians are exiting through the plaza there of MetLife. Just a heads up.
1: Receive.

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0: 460-471. Coming. Are you on our side of Gotham or are you still up inside?
1: Come again with that?
0: Are you on our side of Gotham, or are you on East Rutherford's side?
1: I'm on our side.
0: If you can't make your way across the street, they're trying to locate two parties that are along that fence line where the railroad tracks run. The only point they gave was Gotham.

0: That's your 443.
1: 4-3.
0: You're going to have a flood of people coming to you now.
1: Richie.